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And the first time you touched me,

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Todo el día, toda la noche, pura música. Come here, baby. You know you drive me up a wall, the way you make good for all the nasty tricks you

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1: Clap your hands, everybody, if you got what it takes. 'Cause I'm Curtis Blow, and I want you to know that these are the breaks.